Tim O'Brien, finishing up our last set of music, our latest set of music, one more to go. We began set number five with something from the soundtrack to the movie Cold Mountain. Came out several years ago. When did that come out? 2002, 2003. Wonderful movie about the Civil War and the horrors of war and contrasting the horrible things that human beings do to each other and contrasted with incredible acts of kindness and compassion. Really powerful movie and a pretty powerful soundtrack as well, featuring someone you may not expect to hear from, Jack White of the White Stripes. He sings quite a few songs on this record, really old-timey stuff, and we heard him do a great rendition of Sitting on Top of the World with some help from Stuart Duncan and Stuart Duncan and company. And where am I here? Okay, and let's see. Then we went to Bruce Springsteen. He made that neat record about 20 years ago now, I guess, 2006. Wow, the Seeger Sessions, We Shall Overcome. And he did a song that was near and dear, or about a subject that was near and dear to Pete Seeger's heart. That's the Erie Canal, and we heard them do just that. You don't hear horns too often on the Bluegrass Breakdown, but we did tonight. Then we went to the soundtrack to Oh Brother, Where Art Thou? Alison Brown, Gillian Welch, and Emmylou Harris harmonizing on Don't Leave Nothing But the Baby. Went to Jesse Smather. Jesse sings quite a few songs on this record, really old-timey stuff, and we heard him do a great rendition of Sitting on Top of the World with some help from Stuart Duncan and Stuart Duncan and company. And where am I here? Okay, and let's see. Then we went to Bruce Springsteen. He made that neat record 20 years ago now, I guess, 2006. Wow. The Seeger Sessions, We Shall Overcome. And he did a song that was near and dear, or about a subject that was near and dear to Pete Seeger's heart. That's the Erie Canal, and we heard them do just that. You don't hear horns too often on the Bluegrass Breakdown, but we did tonight. Then we went to the soundtrack to Oh Brother, Where Art Thou? Alison Brown.

subject that was near and dear to Pete Seeger's heart. That's the Erie Canal, and we heard them do just that. You don't hear horns too often on the Bluegrass Breakdown, but we did tonight. Then we went to the soundtrack to Oh Brother, Where Art Thou? Alison Brown, Jillian Welch, and Emmylou Harris harmonizing on Don't Leave Nothing But the Baby. Went to Jesse Smathers. We mentioned earlier, we talked about Charlie Poole and High, Wide, and Handsome. Well, we did a song called, we played a song called Take a Drink on Me, and that is a Charlie Poole song. Jesse Smathers is from North Carolina, and where Charlie Poole was from, and celebrates his legacy, and I guess shares a part of that musical stream or thread, as it were. And let's see. Jesse Smathers has played with none other than the James King Band and Nothing Fancy. Anyways, that was a Mountain Home release from earlier this year. The latest from Jim Hurst is called Travels in Time on Pine Castle Records. We heard one called I'm Leaving. Appalachian Roadshow, their latest on Billy Blue is called Della Jane's Heart. And we heard Gallows Pole, one of those old blues songs that Led Zeppelin uncovered. But there's kind of a bluegrassy take on that song. Becky Buehler from her great cover project record, a number of cover songs, as if Becky Buehler needs to do cover songs, being a wonderful songwriter in her own right. But let's see, this one featured Missy Raines and Ciara Hull and Alison Brown and Molly Tuttle, as well as Becky. Boy, that's one heck of a band, about as good as you're going to find in bluegrass. And we heard her do a song inspired by the New Grass Revival, Sam Bush, a song called Reach. And we finished up with Tim O'Brien, Masters of War, from his Red on Blonde CD, Bob Dylan songs. And as long as that war is going on, I've been playing that song each week. Whatever. Okay, we got one more set, 8:35, so we got 25 more minutes of music, and I got about 5 hours of music lined up here, so I guess we better jump right back into it. The latest from Trey Hensley is called Can't Outrun the Blues. That's on Pine Castle Records, and we're going to listen to that title track.

ago, folks would come there for miles around. Most were farmers scratching out a living. The old store had all they need. Making a living when living was simple, with

Okay, good people. Time for me to get out of here and make way for Jim. Jim's coming in for Delirium. He'll be here in a couple of minutes. Let's go over our final set of music. We began with the latest from Trey Hensley. We heard the title track from his latest on Pine Castle called Can't Outrun the Blues. Route 3 put out a live album last year on Pine Castle Records, recorded live at the Station Inn down in Nashville in November 2nd of 2024. We heard them do the old classic Down the Road. Daniel Grindstaff and the Uptown Troubadours, self-titled record on Bonfire Records, came out earlier this year. We heard Corrine Corina. The latest from Larry Sparks on Rebel Records 2025. Title track called Way Back When. Larry plays some really neat guitar on that. Larry is one of the originals, goes back a long time, and I don't play nearly enough of him. And the more I hear of him, the more I respect him. And so I try to get to more Larry Sparks in the next few weeks. And finally, brand spanking new, in fact, came out today, a record from Renee Fleming and Bela Fleck, sharing the credits for the title of that, I guess. I think Renee gets top billing, actually. It's called The Fiddle and the Drum. It celebrates old-timey and bluegrass music with a real cast of characters, including Dolly Parton and Renee Fleming, going back and forth. I tell you, I have more respect for Dolly Parton every time I hear more of her. Anyways, this is called, it's called The Fiddle and the Drum on 30 Tigers Records. Came out today, and we'll be delving more into that in the ensuing weeks. Record has an all-star cast of players, including Dolly Parton and Jerry Douglas and A.P. O'Donovan, Sarah Jarosz, Sierra Hull, as if that weren't enough, and real terrific project. So that's going to do it. Been a blast playing some bluegrass music for you. Hope you enjoyed it as much as I'd enjoyed playing it. We'll talk to you next week, and be good to yourselves and be good to each other. And good night now. Thanks so much for tuning in.

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Good evening, everyone. So, we just heard the track Teen Love by No Trend. That's a track I heard on WRU literally decades ago. Way, way, way long ago. And loved it. They've actually got more records that I've never gotten for some reason. I've just got that one. And that record is called Top 40 Hit, by the way. There's actually two versions of that track on the

Good evening, everyone. So we just heard the track Teen Love by No Trend. That's a track I heard on WRU literally decades ago. Way long ago. And loved it. They've actually got more records that I've never gotten for some reason. I've just got that.

That's a track I heard on WRU literally decades ago. Way, way, way long ago. And loved it. They've actually got more records that I've never gotten for some reason. I just got that one, and that record is called Top 40 Hit, by the way. There's actually two versions of that track on the record. So I think that originally came out in 1983. And before that, we heard from Japan a group called Cosmic Invention. And that was a track called Blue Link. The record is called Help Your Satori Mind. Cosmic Invention was a side project of the band Ghost, which I've featured many times on the show. I don't believe they're around anymore, unfortunately. They were awesome. I should do a Ghost retrospective, actually. I saw Ghost at the Middle East. Upstairs, I think. Yeah, the Middle East upstairs. And they played that song. Even though it's on the Cosmic Invention record. Before that, Popol Vuh. We heard three tracks, Aguirre. These are all staples on this show. I play these tracks with some frequency. The second track is on the Nosferatu soundtrack, and it's on another record as well. I'm at a real disadvantage here because I don't speak German. I'm not even going to... It's on the Nosferatu record. I'm not going to butcher the name. And the third track I played is on the Das Hayed Salamas record. It is the last track on it, not counting the bonus tracks. And in the background, we're listening to a James Brown instrumental. I might play more of this later. The instrumental compilation is fantastic. It's a double CD full of really cool compilations. So James Brown. My name is Jim. The show is Delirium. I'm here just about every Friday night from 9 to midnight. I wasn't here last week. My apologies for that. Health issues, let's just call it that. just about every Friday night from 9 to midnight, playing an eclectic blend. Tends toward the noisy and strange and avant-garde. But not always along those lines. Matter of fact, I'm going really mainstream in a moment here. I haven't listened to any New Order in a while, and I suddenly saw it in my collection. I was like, damn, I want to play that. So we're going to hear some New Order here. This is all from the Substance compilation from 1987. And we're going to hear a track called Mesh. A little bit later in the show, it's going to get darker. I'm going to do some dark ambient and noise. But right now, New Order is kind of dark, actually. But in a different way. Anyway, I'll shut up now. Here's Mesh by New Order, 90.3 WRU.

And all right, enough of that. That is New Order. We heard a bunch of tracks, all from the Substance compilation. Perfect Kiss, Everything's Gone Green, Ceremony. Great song covered by, oh my God, Galaxy 500. In a Lonely Place, Shell Shock, an instrumental version of Thieves Like Us, Temptation, Shame of the Nation, True Faith, and then MASH at the top of the set, all by New Order. All right. So going back to the weird stuff I normally play, we're getting into a set of ambient. This is probably going to morph into some noise around 11:20 or so. And this is Death Prod. I've been showcasing this box set I got. Sorry, I just grabbed the wrong part of it. This is the Morals and Dogma record. We're going to hear it. This is going to start with two tracks, Tron, followed by Dead People's Things, 90.3 WRU. Whoops.

Lowdown Popcorn, James Brown. Before that, Devil's Do, live version of Devil's Do by James Brown. Both of those are from a double CD I have simply called Instrumentals. Before that, Hotutu Jisu with a noisy track, Untitled Part 4 of the Prayer Rug Exorcism CD. Death Prod with Morals and Dogma. Played the whole CD. And that was my show. Thanks for listening, folks. I will be back next week. Eminence Front should be up in about an hour or two or so. And going to leave you off with one more track here before we do some archived sounds. This is Thung Huad Fated with a track. It's the last track on the CD. This is Thai, so I'm not going to be able to play Thai, but I'm not going to be able to do justice to the title, so let me put it that way. But it's from a CD called The Northeast Thai Violin of Thung Huad Fated. And thanks for listening.

Before that, a new, a relatively new, yeah, I think it was this year, release by GAS. I forgot to look up what this means. Zauberberg is the name of it, and we heard the second track. That's one of the best GAS tracks I have ever heard. And then before that, we heard long set of ambient experimental stuff from Jim O'Rourke. We heard the fourth track of To Magnetize Money and Catch a Roving Eye. And that's going to wrap up my show for this evening, folks. Thank you for listening. I'll be back next week, probably with something a little bit more fast-paced, I guess. Stay tuned for Eminence Front. Eminence Front and Joe Rooney should be coming up in a couple of hours. And I'm going to leave you off with one more track. This is Martin Denny doing Stranger in Paradise from Quiet Village. Good night.

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of nonsense now. Yeah. Hey. 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All right, that's good. 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

Thank you. Thank you. Now then. Well, you guessed it right. Right now, we'd like to do something new for you, actually. It's about four pieces that we put together. A sort of a medley. Three of them are on our new album, Sheer Heart Attack. Thank you. Which is now racing up the charts, thanks to you.

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And a very good evening to you. Welcome to another edition of After Hours with His Eminence here at WRIU Kingston. And yeah, we'll be with you for the next 4.5 hours. Going right through to 5:30. And got a great show planned for you tonight, as always. A jam-packed show, too. We've got a Possum Blues at 4:30 with Pete Hamill, the Baron. A vinyl spotlight album from Leonard Skinner tonight. Heading down south for a little southern rock. You know, we are entering June next week. Dare I say, like, I think Sun on Monday. So, yeah, we got to get ready. We got to get ready, man. We're heating everything up now. And we got a very special Gumby Loves Jazz segment tonight with the professor. We lost a big jazz player, Sonny Rollins. And, you know, I don't want to come off like I'm this big jazz aficionado. I am not. I got turned on to jazz because of the professor. Became part of our show. And I've learned a ton, especially from people like Maggie and Gary. And, of course, Ford Prefect. So I learned a ton about jazz. And I realized how incredible Sonny Rollins is. Was and just passed a couple of days ago, so we are going to do a very special Sonny Rollins Gumby Loves Jazz segment tonight. So stay tuned for that at 1:30. So as you can see, and our main show tonight is you know, you ever get that problem? Oh, and I'm sure you have. You know, you're really craving a snack. You're like, I gotta eat something. Oh, maybe there's some cheesecake in the back of the fridge or something. And you open it up and you're like, what the hell is going on here? There's leftovers all over the place. You got more Tupperware in there and aluminum foil, who knows what. Well, you got to clean it out every once in a while, right? Am I right? Well, that's what we're doing tonight. Because what we do, obviously, when we do a show here, we can't do every song that we put in the in the playlist. We always go way over. So we take said songs and put them in a little leftover fridge. Well, it's packed, jam-packed. I gotta get it cleaned. So we are gonna do a leftover show tonight with a bunch of great love. I mean, some from our Salute to the 80s show, our Foreign Language show, or even some from just last week, the Colorful Revolution show. So if you missed that, you might hear some songs from that. So we got a whole bunch of great leftovers for you. So get the knife and fork and a clean napkin, please. And pick a seat at the buffet table tonight, baby, because, yeah, we're going to take care of you. But it's 12:57, and you know, we always start the show. In fact, Matt's already messaging me. Yeah, tuned in there, Mad Dog. What's happening? He's ready for some leftovers, as is Mark. So the M&M boys, and I get to work with these boys. Yep, they're waiting, they're hoping, and they're praying. So I'm going to give them some leftovers. This was from our cover show with the big man himself, Elvis Rothbaum. So I'm going to do that right now for you. How's that? Starting it off, sending it up to the boys. And a little vanilla fudge. You can't go wrong with vanilla fudge. I don't care what kind of mood you're in. We're going to send it out to them. A great, great cover. I'm sure everybody knows this one. So here you go, boys. Starting it out here at After Hours with His Eminence. Welcome. WRIU Kingston, 90.3 FM. It is time to get it going.

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So I bent down and I reached down and I scooped down and I gathered up a generous mitten full of the dead lead. Yellow snow. The deadly yellow snow from right there where the huskies go. 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

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And rightly so, because the deadly yellow snow crystals had deprived him of his sight. And he stood up

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And I'm a little hungry, so this is going to come in handy tonight. Instead of just hitting the buffet table at 4:30, well, we get to hit the buffet table all night long with leftos. I mean, you can't go wrong with a meatloaf sandwich, right, Jim? Huh? Mm. Or maybe some of that mac and cheese way in the back. I'm not sure about the mashed potatoes and gravy, but hey, we'll see. But yeah, I started out with a little vanilla fudge for the M&M boys. And I'm going to throw that up to Pete Hamill, too. And thank you, Matt. What a great graphic. Very much appreciated. As always, we've got some very talented people out there. Besides the Major and Maggie, they do some great promos for us here. Ah, yes. And, yeah, a little vanilla fudge with the You Keep Me Hanging On. That was from our Elvis Rothbob cover show. Then we had a little Buddy Miles doing Train from our Transportation show. Billy Idol with Crank Call, part of the 80s there. And a little Creedence Clearwater Revival with Graveyard Train. Same deal. A little Transportation. And also wishing, who the heck was it? Was it, yeah, John Fogerty. Okay, I wasn't sure which member. was his birthday on the 28th. Of May. So there you go. Turned 81. John Fogerty out there touring still too. I think he's coming down this way. I'd like to catch his act. I'm sure it should be a very good show. And we wrapped it up a little Frank Zappa as our PSA this evening with I think you have to worry about it right now, but don't eat the yellow snow. Don't want to do it. So there you go. And that was from our Colorful Revolution show. And there you have it. Coming up on 1:30, the professor is here with our Gumby Loves Jazz segment. And kind of on a sad note, I lost one of the greats in the jazz world, Sonny Rollins. And I passed away this past week. And the professor put together a beautiful set of jazz. All Sonny Rollins tonight, and that's what we're going to do. So sit back, relax, welcome to another edition of After Hours with His Eminence here. Mad Dog Mooney with you till 5:30. So we've still got like 4 hours to go. And a quick shout out to our dear friend Chris down there in Tennessee. Jim, of course, our warm-up DJ, did a great job tonight. Maggie's with us. I think the counselor even stopped in quick. So. And Daniel. Daniel was with us also here early. And glad to have everybody. Got a long way to go and going to have a fun time. So sit back. And here we go with a little Sonny Rollins for you on our Gumby Loves Jazz segment here tonight. And going to be missed. Thankfully, we have his music, and we're going to be starting out with a little On a Slow Boat to China, Sonny Rollins, WRIU Kingston, Gumby Loves Jazz.

And they have it, our tribute to Sonny Rollins, great jazz saxophonist, passed last week, will be missed. I just wrapped it up with a little Miles Davis and Sonny Rollins playing together with the song Dig. And before that, we had, where did we have, I started out with a little Slow Boat to China, and then Don't Stop the Carnival, some St. Thomas, and There Is No Greater Love. So there you have it. Thank you, Professor, too. I appreciate it. Put a great set together for us, man, I'll tell you. And, yeah, coming up on 2 a.m. already. Wow. Flying by, as always. That's what happens here. But, yeah, welcome and glad to have you with us. Another one of my dear friends and co-workers out there is tuning in tonight. And she's a brand new listener. Brand new to Eminence Front Radio and After Hours with us, Eminence. Colleen is with us. And, glad to have you, Colleen. She always brightens our day in where we work, and we just enjoy her. So thanks for stopping by. Hope you enjoy the show. We've got a great family here, and nice to have you as part of it. Coming up at 2 a.m., we'll get the legal stuff out of the way. This is WRIU, Kingston, 90.3 FM. The kids are gone. Though there are a few cars here. I don't know, maybe something's going on. Oh, there is something going on this weekend. There's a big Special Olympics shindig going on here Saturday and Sunday. I don't know about today. It's going to be kind of a nasty-ass day. It's supposed to rain. It started raining when I was driving down here. And I'm sure I'll be driving home in rain. What else? Who cares? But tomorrow's going to be decent. So let's hope for that for the kids. Out there, the athletes. So we'll see what's going on there. Hey, we got a great album for you tonight from the band Leonard Skinner from, I believe this was 1977, going way back. And this was actually, I didn't realize that this was their fifth studio album by the Southern rock band. Titled Street Survivors, and was released October of 77. And the weird part is, just 3 days after the album was released, that's when their airplane crashed. And we lost a few of the, the pilot, the co-pilot, the assistant road manager, and three band members. So, yeah, it was, you know, I still remember, you know, you always remember where you were when some of these things happened. And we used to have a card games, a bunch of people where we worked, and was over at one of the guy's house, and remember getting a phone call. Of course, we didn't have the internet then, cell phones, you know, to get all this information. Forget how we found out. Yeah, I think he heard it on TV and called us right away and said, hey, Leonard Skinner's airplane crashed. And yeah, it was pretty sad. But hey, the album was a instant success, tell you that. Was I believe triple or quadruple platinum, and had a couple of big singles off of it, What's Your Name and That Smell. So yeah, it was a big album. So we're gonna get to that album right now, right here. In fact, I'm gonna send the first song out to Colleen to welcome her to the group tonight. And hope you enjoy. Leonard Skinner for you here at WRIU. After Hours with His Eminence, the Mad Dog, coming at you on our leftover weekend. You know, Maggie put it very succinctly. Grab a beer or whatever drink you have, get to the fridge, grab some leftovers, and just get into it with us, because that's what we're doing tonight. Plenty of room at the buffet table for you. And here we go.
Let's get it.

Thank you. Thank you. Hello, personnel. We're back here. How you doing, everybody? Feeling good tonight? Yeah, all right.

Thank you. Hello, Fresno. Be back here. How you doing, everybody? Feeling good tonight? Yeah, correct.

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2: 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My savings are gone!
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Well, they have a little little Street Survivors for you. Well, Southern Rock coming your way right here at your favorite Southern Rock radio station. Yeah. WRIU in Kingston, Rhode Island. Your favorite your favorite Southern Rock station. Yeah, we're here for you. But yeah, oh, what a great, great album, I'll tell you. Really, really digging that one. So I hope you did too. Let me see where we're going here. Okay. Yeah, and we'll go over what we played for you. And as I mentioned, it was only a few days after its release that the plane crashed. And they lost three of the band members. And the pilot, co-pilot, assistant road manager. It was tough. But the album just did an incredible amount of sales and was very well received. We started out with What's Your Name? Side one, That Smell, One More Time, and I Know a Little. And side two with You Got That Right, I Never Dreamed, Honky Tonk Nighttime Man, and Ain't No Good Life. And then we had a little extra one for you, a live version of What's Your Name? Oh, no, I'm sorry, you got that right. Yeah, from their deluxe edition in 2008. So there you have it. And as I mentioned, an incredible album. Actually peaked on the U.S. Billboard charts at number 5 and was number 10 in the U.K., and certified, yes, 3 times platinum in the U.S. and platinum in Canada. So, not a bad album for them whatsoever. And I believe after this album, they came out with Skinhead's First and Last. That was in 78. So, there you go. Street Survivors, right here. And I have another great album for you next week, for sure. But it is 2:46. This is WRIU Kingston, 90.3 FM. And it's time to get this show started. Wow, yes, leftovers for you. And we are, we'll supply the silverware, the table, but you're going to have to bring the leftovers. And we'll take whatever you got. And drinks, if you don't mind. But we'll supply the rest. And glad to have you. And there's only one thing, though, I gotta say about tonight's show that I wish for each and every one of you. I can only wish that everybody, and I mean everybody, everybody is gonna have some fun tonight. Back to the 80s here. From our Salute to the 80s with a little Wang. Chung.

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go. Somebody asked for 45 minutes of music. You got it. Be the ninth caller. Yeah. So, yeah. Started out with a little, and all we're asking tonight is for you to have some fun tonight. G's on board. Her and all that crew there, Aloha Friday, guys. Karen's even with us. I saw she had posted earlier, a few hours, and said, hey, good night, everybody. I see she's with us. I'm like, wow. That was a quick nap. Karen, love having you with us. Thanks for stopping by. And, of course, everybody over there on that big island. You know, and I don't know if you realized what happened last week, because it was, you know, at the end of the show, so you might not have known, but they had a terrible earthquake there at the end of the show. All of a sudden, Sifu was gone, and she messaged me saying, Joe, we're having a wicked earthquake here right now. We got to get out of the house. And ended up being like a 6 point something or other. And they could have lost that. I saw pictures. I mean, some of the homes are like they were split in half. So, same for Deanna, one of our Hawaiian angels. So, thankfully, they are okay. I'm pretty sure Kona said there wasn't any serious damage. Something, I think, with the bathroom. But, everybody's safe. So, but wow, that's just crazy. Just sitting there, you know, listening. And bang, you know, the whole world starts shaking on you. Gotta be scary. But, hopefully not tonight, Sifu. We're gonna try to just squeeze on through without any, anything happening. So, But that was Wang Chung with, Have Some Fun Tonight. Level 42 with Something About You. In fact, this set, I'm going to send it out to the Major. He was just messaging me, too. Major Mark. I miss the boy. I miss the poor lad. I'm busy at work at KOB4 down there in Albuquerque. But dig in the 80s. And, we had a lot of leftovers from the 80s, I'll tell you. And that is right up Major's alley. So, Phil Collins with Studio. One for Mr. Ron Lipton, though. The Clash doing Should I Stay or Should I Go? Styx, Blue Collar Man. The Great Kin Band with the breakup song. Gary Newman with Cars. A little Oasis going out to my dear friend Jimbo. Warm-up DJ here. Did a great job tonight. Little Judas Priest doesn't suck. Champagne Supernova and Elton John wrapping it up with Gray Seal. So there you have it, taking us right to 3:30 already. Couple hours in the books, couple hours to go, and a couple hundred more songs to go. We're probably going to have leftovers from the leftovers. So we'll start a new one up tonight or tomorrow morning when I got to go to work, but We'll start another one. Just say, we'll start another one. And maybe July we'll throw it on, see what we got left. But yeah, hey, what are we going to do? We're going to get some more music on for you. I got to get some ladies on tonight, you know? Digging the ladies. It's ladies' night here. Drinks are half price. No cover. And we're going to start. In fact, for all of us out there that have had that bad romance, you know, hopefully you haven't had a bad romance, I'm just saying. But if you have, well, we're going to send this out to you. And hopefully it won't happen again. And you'll just have a wonderful romance. Be a little Lady Gaga, okay? I guess we're keeping that 80s thing going here. Bad Romance, Lady Gaga. WRIU Kingston, Eminence Front Radio.

Yeah, a little foreplay tonight for our, for our bump music. Coming up to Ernie Singer, our dear friend. And yeah, he really enjoyed last week's colorful revolution also. Thanks for the kind words, Ernie. So glad you enjoyed it. And yeah, we even got a couple of flack. In fact, that last song was one of the ones we didn't get on. Black Gold by Soul Asylum. And the Crosby, Stills, and Nash. That kind of went both ways. Sweet Bluey Jew Eyes. Sweet Judy Blue Eyes. And at the end, they actually have some foreign language in it. So it could have went either way. The Who with Black Widow's Eyes. Going out to the Major. And La Bella with the Lady Marmalade. Blondie with Denny. And one for our dear friend Maggie. Digging the Lady Gaga on Eminence Front Radio. What the heck is this all about? Yeah, you know, every once in a while we throw it in there, Maggie. Glad you enjoyed. A little Bad Romance. And now we love Lady Gaga here. We just don't get enough of her on the show. But we'll try to. Definitely we'll try to. Coming up at 4 a.m., man, going by quick. Got about an hour and a half to go, but we got about 5 hours of music. So it's not going to happen. That's okay. In fact, I got a bunch of foreign language songs we never got on that show. One of my faves. So we're going to try to do that right now. Get maybe the brunt of this half-hour segment will be some foreign language ones. We'll see. Who knows? You know, you hit the spinning wheel there and you see what comes up and there you go. But I know we are going to start out a little Santana. I would like to do that. So here you go. What the heck? When are we going to start out with, you said? Yeah. Let's, speaking of hitting the wheel and seeing what comes up. yeah, let's do it. So, going to start this set out. Yeah, baby, with the little Santana right here on Eminence Front Radio. Oh, yeah. From a foreign language show, Guajira, right here, WRIU.

And there you go. Kind of wrapping up our leftovers. I am getting a little full here. We have Prince and the Revolution with Purple Rain. Going on to our dear friend Karen over there in Aurora, Illinois, with us tonight. And all her little ghostly friends should be made aware that the Possum Blues is up next, so I'm sure they'll be digging that. A little Toll for Sifu with the Jack and the Green. Peter Gabriel with Biko. The Major wanted to know if we did Los Lobos or Los Lonely Boys, and we did one from each. We had Los Lonely Boys with Dime Amor, and Los Lobos with the great cover of La Bamba. And Santana with Guajira. So there you go. Some of our foreign language and some of our colorful revolution. But it's 4:30. Time to welcome in our dear friend Pete Hamill, the Baron of the Possum Blues here. And yeah, see what he's got up his sleeve for us today. Digging the blues. Time to hit the buffet table. Hey, and a quick shout out to the piano man with us this morning, this evening. I don't know where the hell he is. I cannot keep track. You know, you figure you get older, you start slowing down. You know, not this man. No. Going to be one of the hardest working men in showbiz. And son's taking right after him. But, yeah, I don't know where he is. But he's with us somewhere, streaming, I'm sure. And glad to have you there, piano man. See if we can send something out to you in a little bit. But yeah, we're going to get some Els Bailey on right now, though, for you. I know that. With What's the Matter with You? You fool. Right here, right now. This is WRIU Kingston, by the way, 90.3 FM. Listening to Eminence Front Radio with the Mad Dog. And yeah, time for your morning fix of blues. Here, and only here, by the way, on Eminence Front Radio.

next time it happens, you can tell yourself, this must be what John was talking about when he said, everybody have the blues at one time or another. You can take it from me, my friend. It's really true.

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Just froze on me. Well, what the hell's going on? Christ. Earthquake last week in Hawaii. Messing up our poor Sifu and Kona and everybody over there. And tonight the old computer just says, I've had enough. I need a break. No, don't need a break. Not yet. But we're back. I took a little bit. And again, I apologize, but yeah, that was our Possum Blues. And we started out, I'll tell you, the Baron hitting it. He's looking at me like, what the hell happened, Mad Dog? I don't know. Couple of gems starting out tonight, baby. Wow. Els Bailey doing What's the Matter with You. Really digging that one. And Karen mentioned she really digging the Trampled Underfoot with I Didn't Try. And after that, little Johnny Shines. Let's see if we're liking that one. I'll try a little tenderness. And we had some Van Morrison with Freight Train. Eric Bibb did One Mississippi. And I was going to end with Curtis Salgado, but computer crashed. So I apologize. But hey, it happens. And a quick shout out there to our dear friend Nick Bloomfield. Yeah, baby, he's with us. He may be late, he may be early. It don't matter. Nick gets here and he's with us as always. Nick, glad to have you. It doesn't matter if you're late. Who the hell cares? It's all good, buddy. All good. And I hope everything over there in the beautiful township of Hastings is doing well. Glad to hear. I gotta say though, I'm getting a little concerned because lately Sir Nick there has been going on a lot of shopping sprees. Looks like he's been on shopping duties and busy fighting the man on local car parking. I can't imagine. I guess they have trouble, you know, being able to park around. That's terrible. That's terrible. But Nick, I don't know how you get through all that horse crap, but we're glad to have you. And I found out from the piano man, he's actually heading to New Hampshire for his celebration of his 40th wedding anniversary. Can you believe it? 40 freaking years. Man. Well, congrats there, piano man. And the lovely bride. And then after that, they're off to Florida to celebrate a grandkid's birthday. So I'm telling you, there's no stopping this man. None. Wow. I don't know how the hell he does it. But yeah, great. Have a great time there, bud. And yeah, we will catch up when you get back. I got some vacation time coming in July and August, September. So yeah, we're going to do that. We'll take pictures. So well, hey, 457. You know what? In fact, to celebrate their anniversary and the arrival of our Mr. Nick, I'm going to send out the, and yeah, so we'll send it out to the piano man and Nick. A Big Bang Beatles segment. I'm going to do that. Went way back. I don't know. I just was in the mood for some real early Beatles tonight. So if you'll allow me, here you go. Beatles right here on Eminence Front Radio, WRIU Kingston, on our Big Bang Beatles segment. You can take it away, Paul, whenever you'd like.

0: And there you go.
1: A Big Bang Beatles segment going out to the boys. One from Hastings and one from Cranston. Yeah, dear Nick and Piano Man. And Nick celebrating a shopping fest. And Steve's celebrating a 40th wedding anniversary. Now, Nick, obviously you're not here in studio with me where I could see you, look you in the eye and say, but what, are they trying to make it like you have to have a permit to park on your own street now or something? I mean, I kind of saw the article there, and that's like, wow, I guess you are going to have some hassles over there. Man, I feel bad for you. But Nick just made the coolest freaking picture I think I've ever been in. I mean, I've had people, and I'm not real good with a computer, but you've seen a lot of the promos, and if it's not the major, it's Maggie or it's Matt, you know, putting me in all these places, and, you know, here I am. Nick just put me sitting down with the Beatles. I can't believe it. I'm gonna post it because it's so crazy. And not to be outdone, and I don't know why Maggie's been holding out on us, but he then posted a picture of Maggie arm in arm with David Bowie. I'm like, I had no freaking clue. I think Maggie's been holding out on us, Nick. But the crazy stuff. Oh, my God. Great stuff, Tony. Thank you so much. Boy, that made my weekend. And, yeah, we started out with, I saw her standing there. You can't do that. Please, Mr. Postman, I call your name. I'll get you and Bad Boy. Going way back to the 60s with this stuff. And, I don't know, it just felt like the old stuff. You know, the every song under 3 minutes, man, just banging out. And, great, great job. So there you have it, 516, so I got to get this place cleaned up. Stay tuned for 1 o'clock radio at 6. Until then, we will be here. We're going to get ready to turn it over with our turnaround song. Love you, Ford, man. Miss you. We'll do that, and I think we're even going to have a minute with Spock's beard today. So why not? We've got time. We don't have to leave early. So we're going to do that right now. So at 5:16, this is WRAU Kingston, 90.3 FM. Had a blast, by the way, tonight. It's been an incredible, incredible time. Thanks to all the phone calls, boy. It was great catching up with you guys and girls. And, yeah, thank you so much. But here you go. A little Fly My Pretties, okay, for you with Turnaround as we hand the keys over to the morning DJs here. We're going to put the overnight to bed. And Nick, I hope you enjoy the cup of tea too, because I'm going to grab a coffee pretty soon. But here you go. Take it away, a little Fly My Pretties with our favorite song to go out on. We've been doing this for a while now, but and I absolutely love it. But yeah, Fly My Pretties, Turnaround, only here, by the way, on Eminence Front Radio with the Mad Dog.

There you go. Fly My Pretties. Turn Around as we get out of here. And we got a minute with Sparksbeard coming up. And next week, we're taking a trip north of the border. Get the passports ready. Featuring bands that come from Canada, believe it or not. How's that sound? That's what we'll be doing next week. Plus everything else right here on Eminence Run Radio. Have a great weekend. Be safe. Be back here next week as we continue. Te amo. Sparksbeard with Submerged.

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9: Good morning. It is 6:04. You are listening to WRIU Kingston. I am Cyber Larson, and this is 1 O'Clock Radio. Got a great show planned this morning. We are going to introduce our summer concert series. I haven't thought of a good name for it yet, but I'll probably figure that out when it ends. And we're going to look back 40 years at some of the great albums and artists that came out in 1973. And we also have a great blues cruise for you. And we'll get started here in just a moment. Anyone's listening, did you hear static over the air? The speakers in here are giving me lots of static. I don't know if it's happening out there also. We're going to start out with... we're going to start out with a group called Hawkwind. They are a progressive rock band. Didn't quite make it up there with some of the others, but they did some great albums and some great experimentation. They released an album called Space Ritual, and this is one of the songs from it. It's called Born to Go.

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0: 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But a guy with such an ear for music ought to listen to reason. 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
7: 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Over.
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4: I don't have a gun, Father. 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
10: This is WRIU, Kingston. It is 7:01. Let's go over what we've been playing this morning. We started out with Hawkwind, Born to Go, from their Space Ritual album. They had two synthesizer players in their band. We followed that with a group called Greenslade. They released an album in 1973 called Bedside Manners Are Extra. And the song was called Drum Folk. Then Lou Reed with Oh Jim from his Berlin album. Then Grand Funk Railroad from their We're an American Band album, Black Licorice. This was a big change for Grand Funk. They brought on Todd Rundgren to produce. The production qualities got much better. And they actually had quite a few hits from that. We followed that with Procol Harum's Grand Hotel, the title song. Then War, the extended version of Gypsy Man from their Deliver the Word album. And we finished up with West Bruce and Lang, a song called Scotch Crotch. That goes out to Gus McDonald in Scotland, if you're listening. From their Whatever Turns You On album, that was their second and last studio album. Shout out to Joe from Pawtucket. I was talking to him this morning on my way in. Had a great conversation. And at 8 o'clock this morning, we're going to do our summer concert series. The winner of the poll on our Facebook page was The Kinks. So we're going to do a half-hour set of live Kinks, and I believe you're going to enjoy it. Whoever was just calling, you can call back in a moment or so. Next up, we are going to play another song that was released in 1973. It was from The Faces. They had gotten back together, regrouped. Rod Stewart joined. This is from their Ooh La La album. They put out a lot of albums in a very short period of time. And this is a song called Fly in the Ointment. Enjoy.

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2: And I went to the door making a loud yawning sound. The backs of my hands were wet. I opened the door without a gun. That was a mistake. I certainly knew the gun I was looking into, a .22 target automatic that had already killed one man that night.
9: It is 7:21. I am Cyber Larson with you here till 9 o'clock. And then Voices of Women, I believe. Reza is here again this week. Phone numbers here are 792-9030 or 888-303-9748. Next up, David Bowie released his Aladdin Sane album 40 years ago, and I was looking through it, and I'm going, what'll I play, and then I saw this song, and I said, this is so newsworthy right now. This is Panic in Detroit. Enjoy.

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0: You're tougher than a 40-cent steak, aren't you? 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Here.
2: Atta boy, King. 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
1: All right, hit me with that trumpet, will you? 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
3: It is 7:27, and it is time for the Blues Cruise. Volume 25, if you're keeping track in your diary. Gotta say, my buddy Brill, a.k.a. Al, does a marvelous job with this. I mean, I can't thank him enough for what he does putting this together every week. And just a marvelous person, too. He's only got one real character flaw, and that is he can't embrace the Beach Boys. Other than that, nice guy. today's Blues Cruise, he's kept these from me. We usually share CDs, but he's gotten a couple of collections that I'm starting to hear them. I hear them for the first time when I play them here. I don't get to hear them in advance. And one of the, there's a three or four songs today from the Ultimate Blues Collection by Sun Records. And some of this stuff is just priceless. You just don't get to hear it anymore. Speaking of not getting to hear it anymore, Friday mornings, when you're cruising to work, you need to listen to WRIU from 6 to 10. Another buddy of mine, the Eggman, as he's known, does a show called Hard Boiled Rhythm. It is, as I mentioned before, it's actually one of the last concatenated shows in Rhode Island, possibly in the nation. He occasionally does subtitles, and I had to send a cease and concatenate order from my lawyer to him yesterday because I'm listening to it and I'm going, this is stuff on my show. And I talked to him and he goes, I'll play what I want. So, but it's a great show. He had, in fact, yesterday when I first started listening to him, he was playing Empty Pages by Traffic, which is just a great song. And now I can't play it for a couple of weeks because it'll look like I'm imitating him. But I'm not. You cannot imitate this master. Does a marvelous job. Fills in gaps, gives you a nice background on the artist, and I can guarantee you, you will hear stuff you've probably never heard, but you certainly will enjoy. Anyway, enough of that. It's time for the Blues Cruise.

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You know, this is my guitar. 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Huh. But let me tell you, honey, this guitar's not mine. It sounds funny, don't it? Laugh about it.

And that was our Blues Cruise for this weekend. This is WRIU Kingston. It is 8:03, I think. let's go over what was on the Blues Cruise today. Started out with Spoonful. Very nice version of that, by the way, by George Butler. Then Rising Sun Blues by Michael Messer. I'm Back, Pretty Baby by Raymond Hill. Go Ahead On by Guitar Red. Those last two were from that Sun Records collection I was telling you about. Then Tina Marie by Brian Lee. Morning, Noon, and Night by Andrew Brown. And U-Haul by Cootie Stark. And we finished up with Believe I'll Settle Down by Boyd Gilmore. Also from that Sun Records collection. Another great job. Thank you, Brill. Appreciate it. Okay, we're going to do our first concert series that we will continue throughout the summer. And today, we are going to be doing The Kinks. I've always found The Kinks one of the most intriguing groups because they've got this inner battle going on. Yet when they get in the studio, they produce some great, great music. I think that Ray Davies has a real gift for painting pictures of suburbia. And unfortunately, he and his brother don't get along very well. And I went to some site that gave the history of if they were ever going to get back together again. And it went, you know, Ray said, yes, I think we'll do it. 2 days later, David said, no way. Then like a year later, David says, I think it's possible. You know, and then Ray would go, I'm not into it. You know, and they just go back and forth. I would love to have both of them in a room together and talk to them. They seem like an interesting group of folks. Anyway, we're going to start out with some early Kinks, and then we'll work up to some later. And the first song we're going to do is called Dedicated Follower of Fashion.

This is a song that was on a B-side, but I like this song very much. It kind of sums up everything we're about, the Kinks, because everybody's expecting us to do wonderful things and we mess it all up usually. This is called I'm Not Like Everybody Else.

0: while we're tuning up, it's just the there is a real story to the Muswell Hillbillies, as you possibly know. It's based on Dave and I. We're related.
1: Believe it or not.
0: Same mother, different fathers. But I came from a part of London that was redeveloped. It was just like the centre of London. And I wrote this album a while back, and it was like the Beverly Hillbillies, you know, moving to the green fields of Muswell Hill to strike it rich from the inner cities. It's called the Muswell Hillbillies.

And that was our first summer concert segment. Got some complaints that things were sounding scratchy. I think there's something wrong with the computer here. So the show is being run on my phone. It's funny, every once in a while I back the show up on the phone so I can listen to some of the songs on the way in to get me psyched up, you know. And it wouldn't copy this morning, and I actually stayed longer than I should have trying to download it, and it's a darn good thing I did. Anyway, all of these songs were from an album called To the Bone that came out in the mid-90s. They were in very, very good form when they did this album. They had got a little more of an edge and refined what how they were doing things. And even with the older songs, they did them kind of in a refreshing way. We start out with Dedicated Follower of Fashion, then Dead End Street, Death of a Clown, You Really Got Me, I'm Not Like Everyone Else, Ape Man, Muswell Hillbillies, Give the People What They Want, and State of Confusion. Oh, actually, I didn't do that one yet. We're not done. Well, we're going to have to be, I think. Anyway, next week it should be a little bit better. You have to bear with me here. I have to... it's not as easy DJing off a cell phone. Okay, next up, we are going to do a song from Electric Light Orchestra. Now, they released their second album in 1973, and this was a big transitional album. The first ELO album was basically members of The Move going over and adding more classical instruments like cellos and violins and things like that to their repertoire. And yet still using the big production values. And the two leaders of the band basically were Roy Wood, who was there from the beginning, and Jeff Lynne. Jeff Lynne was starting to spread his wings, so to speak. And basically, this is the last album that Roy Wood appeared on. And also, Roy Wood released an album shortly after this one was released, and I'm going to play two songs. Roy Wood is on this ELO song called In Old England Town, and then after that we'll play the Roy Wood solo song.

And that was Roy Wood. The song was All the Way Over the Hill / Irish Loafer. And we started off with In Old England Town by ELO, their second album. Shout out to James for calling in, saying the sound, it sounds great now. And Dual Joe's calling in, wanted to let me know more on the scratchy sound. I am now DJing from my cell phone. Everybody have a great weekend. Should be a good one. Also, next week we're going to have a bunch of tickets to give away for Audio Revival at the Met in Pawtucket. They're going to be playing on the 17th of August. The show is actually going to be videotaped for a really exciting TV show called Meet Me at the Met. It's going to be on the local PBS stations, and real exciting. I've gotten to hear about some of the episodes and things like that, and I think it's going to be very, very enjoyable. So if you'd like to go, next week we will. I was going to give tickets away today, but we'll save it for next week, and we'll probably give about four pairs away next week and then the week after. Next up, we're going to play two artists that debuted in 1973, 40 years ago, Aerosmith and Tom Waits. We'll start out with Aerosmith, Mama Kin, from their very first album.

shout out to Jennifer just called, enjoying the Tom Waits. I do have to play more of him. I really enjoy him, and unfortunately I don't, but I will, I promise you. And James that called in does a show on, I believe, Wednesdays. I got to look. They don't put it in our view. I get so confused because at about 8 o'clock in the morning, I have not had enough coffee. And John from Jamestown does a show from like 5:30 to 8. And then James from Jamestown comes on. And then I get, I'm like, is it James from Jonestown? And, you know. And but both shows are very, very good. So on Wednesday mornings on your way to work, tune in for both of those shows. Very, very enjoyable. And that's all I've got to say about that. Also, Sunday nights actually are really cool. Bill Parker does a children's show. Ain't just for children. I'll tell you something. Just a lot of fun stuff. It's a couple of hours of just absolute fun. He does polls, and you know, I mean, he focuses the show for children, but adults can listen in and have just as much fun. Anyway, I will be leaving you. I believe Razor will be in the building momentarily. And we're going to play a song by Arthur Lee. He did a solo album called Black Beauty. It's always hard to tell with Arthur Lee because, you know, it would either be an Arthur Lee album or a Love album. But basically, Arthur Lee was the brains behind it. And...

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You're listening to WRIU 90.3 FM in Kingston. Name of the show is Voices of Women, and my name is Beth.

The attitude of the new scientists coming along disagreed with the practices of alchemy, but the vision of it, that everything has come from one source.

Yeah. Good morning. You're listening to 90.3 WRIU in Kingston, Rhode Island. My name is Beth. The name of this show is Voices of Women. And we are here every Saturday. It seems like I am going to be here every Saturday. Except for Chris. Chris is going to be here. But other than that, I think it's going to be me. So, let's see. What did I play? What did you hear? I started with Loving You Forever, Carole King, Take Me Walking in the Rain, Janice Ian, Happy Ever After, Julia Fordham, Me, Myself, and I, Joan Armatrading, Science of a New Time, Goddess Alchemy Project. I love those women. I just love that music. It just rocks my soul. So, has anybody been to the Roger Williams Zoo food truck event? I think it's every Friday. I'm not sure, but I think it's every Friday in the summertime. I ended up going there last night with Gail and a couple of friends. And it was really nice. I got some awesome brisket off a barbecue truck. Yeah. And I got some French fries from Frisky Fries. And I don't know what the person in front of me ordered, but it was $19. I was like, okay, a little scary here. But my fries were not that expensive. Anyway, the food was great. They had a gentleman playing music. It was neat. It was a neat thing. Very nice community event to get out into the park, eat some good food, and check in with people. It was awesome. So that's that. Next weekend is Pride. So if you're into having a good time, Rhode Island Pride is happening next Saturday. It's downtown. It's actually along the water. It's not down in the city, like it used to be at the train station, but it's not there anymore. I'm trying to think of the name of the street, but I can't. But anyway, it's down along the river. You won't be able to miss it. And there's a lot of vendors, a lot of drag queens, a lot of fun. It is a fun day. Come on down. We love everybody. So come down, show your support, wear a crazy outfit. All weirdos are welcome. And after that, we have a nighttime parade. We used to do a daytime parade, but they changed that years ago. And we do a nighttime parade. So later on during the evening, there will be last year was a very large parade downtown. So it's just a lot of fun. A lot of crazy people. A lot of crazy people having fun. So if you want to see some crazy people having fun, or you want to be a crazy person having fun, come down to Providence next Saturday for Gay Pride. Okay, that's that. If you have something you want me to put on here, give me a howl. Howl. Give me a holler, and I'll put it on. I'll give you a couple of seconds of free airtime. All right, there you go. So this week I am here, Beth, yes. Next weekend, not sure. I'm going to try to find some coverage because I will be downtown being a crazy person having fun. Week after that is Chrissy, and then I'll be back for the fifth week, and then hopefully Liza's going to be here for the first week in July. So if not, then I will probably be back again then, and then the week after that, and then it just goes on and on and on. I've done this show for over 20 years, but it feels like I'm doing it all the time for the next 20 years, every week. All right, be quiet, Beth. Play some music. Here we go.

0: this guy doing a video?
1: I don't know.
0: Did he take a, like the wrong pill?
1: Maybe he took the wrong pill.
2: Maybe you took the wrong pill. Yeah, I love it. Be brave. I love that song. Stand up in your life. Say something, even if it's unpopular. Yeah. Okay, so, what did I play? What did you hear? Because it is, believe it or not, 10 o'clock. Couple minutes before 10 o'clock, but I can't do another song because I'll be after 10 o'clock and then that just won't be good. So here we are. You're listening to 90.3 WRIU in Kingston, Rhode Island. Name of this show is Voices of Women. We are commercial free radio, public radio, and we are broadcasting out of this, the senior center. Out of the senior center. Pretty close. Out of the student center at URI, Kingston. Yeah, that's where we are. So what did you hear? You heard Radioactive by Marilyn Bailey, Pensacola, Joan Osborne, A Million Reasons, Lady Gaga, 3,000 Miles, Tracy Chapman, Rise, Katy Perry, Brave, Sara Bareilles, and Constant Craving, K.D. Lang. Not in that, because Brave was after Constant Craving. But, you know, I write them down and I play them and they come in whenever. So, that's what you heard in this last half hour. Where we're going from here? I don't kind of know yet. I usually figure it out as I go. Last week, the phone rang off the hook. Off the hook, everybody was calling. This week, nothing. Not a peep. So you either love what I'm doing or you hate what I'm doing today. But I'm doing what I'm doing today, and that's the way that is, as usual. And now I'm going to play. I'm going to play this. I don't know, you know, I got a text at the end of the show. Last Saturday from my sister, and she and my little Special Olympian niece were listening to the show, but I got the message too late, so I didn't get to say good morning, Laura Lee. Not Laura Lee, that's not her name. It's Laura Nicole. Good morning, Laura. I hope you're listening, and I'm going to try to find a song for you a little later on, not right this minute, but I hope you're having a wonderful morning, and just know that your aunt loves you very, very much.

All right. I don't have a clue what's going on right now. Give me 1 second. I hate when this happens. Here we go. Let's try this.

Okay. So, what did you hear? What did I play? I'm going to be strong, Cyndi Lauper. I still believe. Sheryl Crow, Go the Distance, Elizabeth South. And I played that for my niece who loves Michael Bolton. But I can't play Michael Bolton, honey, so that was Elizabeth South doing a Michael Bolton song. A Woman's Worth, Alicia Keys, Dido, Thank You, by request by Stone, Indigo Girls, Let Me Go Easy, and that was Holding Out for a Hero, Fro-Fro. So June is Gay Pride Month, and there's been different events going on all over the place, and I guess we know that our dear bishop made it a point to come out against gay people, and that's not unusual. That happens, like, all the time, everywhere. It's amazing. You know, it's like, and then I was reading an article by a very right-wing person who said, you know, gay people get very venomous and antagonistic towards their political adversaries, people that don't believe what they believe politically. So, after I considered that, and I'm not supposed to even be talking about this stuff, but I'm going to, because I'm going to, because I can. So, if you think that gay rights are a political agenda and not a human rights campaign, then I guess he would be correct. But when you have people that say to you, not what you think is wrong, but who you are is wrong, who you love is wrong, the way you live is wrong, and we don't like you because of it, and we're not going to allow you to live peacefully in our society because we don't agree with you. That is not quite a political agenda. And if someone was saying that to you in your face, I think you'd get upset too. This is the land of the free and the home of the brave and a place where you're supposed to live oppression free. But those groups that don't fall into the oppression free category, we have something to say about that. You don't have to like it. We don't have to like you. But when we come back and say, we don't like you, it's not a political statement. You're a threat. Okay, I said it. I'm done. Gay Pride Month. Tobin, you know, your record is there, honey. You've protected pedophiles for years. We don't care what you think.

African people and bring them here as slaves. And something happened in his life, big storm, and people were chained down below, and he got it. He got that these people, these were people. They weren't animals, they were people, and that what he was doing was very wrong. So that's part of the history. Look it up. It's a very cool story, I think. I mean, cool. Huh? Go figure. Horrific and tragic and kind of wonderful all in the same breath. So I got 15 minutes left, and it is Gay Pride next week. And I'm not sure. I'm going to try to get somebody to sit in for me because I want to go be one of those crazy people downtown, and I can't do that if I'm here, so I don't know what's going to happen next week. So I'm going to play this week because I can. Ha ha! So where are we? Here we are. You know, it's funny, I was playing the other Indigo's Girls song. It was actually a recording from somebody else, and I kept hearing this In the background. I'm like, what is running underneath this song? And it was just people in the audience that were talking, and it got filmed, and so you could hear it, and it was making me crazy, and then that makes me crazy, and then I think I'm going nuts here. I try to correct things that can't be corrected. It's crazy. So, anyway, this is my girl. I love this woman. And she didn't write this song for us, but we stole it. Thank you, Diana. We took it, and we made it ours. And it's not playing. There we go.

I'm just going to talk over the last minute of this because we are family. We are the family of the world, and we need to be kind to one another. No matter what we look like, no matter who we love, as long as you're consenting adults, and I'll put that in there for the bishop. And as far as I am concerned, if you are not appalled, if you're not appalled by people who sexually abuse children, then you either kind of have an idea of what they're feeling like you might kind of be on their page, whether you're acting out or not. So like I said, we know who you are, Bishop Tobin. All right, so Closer to Fine, the Indigo Girls, Amazing Grace, Destiny Child, Maybe I'm Amazed, Cyndi Lauper, I'm Coming Out, Diana Ross, and We Are Family, Sister Sledge. Okay, I'm going to play one last song, and I'm going to tell you what it is because I'm not going to be back on the air again. I'm going to play Heatwave by Joan Osborne, and that's going to end my show for this week. Again, I'm not quite sure what's going to happen next week. I have somebody with a good memory saying, you know, you let Joe do the show. I did let Joe do the show like 17 years ago, and I caught a lot of flack for it, so I'm not quite sure what next week will bring, but something will happen. The show will be on Voices of Women, 9 to 11, every Saturday morning. All Voices of Women, all music by women artists. And, can't go any further, dear. You gotta be off now. You gotta be done now. Sorry. Okay, so, everybody have a good week. Be the change you want to see in the world. Let's make this a better place to be for everybody. Let's not shoot innocent people in the street. Let's not be cruel to our neighbors and you know, just say stupid stuff to them. It's just wrong. Just wrong. Hey, look who's here. That's awesome. The Blade Man just walked in. So I'm going to shut up so he can set up. I got to get out of his way. You all have a good week. Again, Heat Wave, and I love you. There you go. Where is it? There we go. Here it is.

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10: Yeah, hi. I'd like to report a bear sighting.
9: Location?
10: In the woods, just outside of town.
9: Oh, not surprising. You've got your home. Bears have theirs.
10: Yeah, but see, this wasn't just any bear. This bear was wearing jeans and a hat, as in a Smokey Bear.
9: Jeans and a hat? That's definitely Smokey. What exactly did he have to say?
10: Well, we were about to head home, you know, after having a bonfire.
9: Oh, I can guess where this is going.
10: Right, right. See, Smokey told me the fire wasn't actually out. He said if it's too hot to touch, it's too hot to leave.
9: That's true. Did you know that 9 out of 10 wildfires are caused by humans? That means 9 out of 10 wildfires can be prevented.
10: Wow, no kidding?
9: 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We never kid.
10: Sorry.
9: That was a joke.
10: Oh.
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In the background, Starlog, Rhythm. Of course, we heard from Sister Nancy, Bomb Bomb, Barris Hammond, Do You Pray, Freddie McGregor, No Defeat, Cuddy Ranks, Bounty Killer, Go Now, Tenasaur, Ring the Alarm, Super Beagle, Dust the Soundboy, 2-year-old Rhythm, starting off the set up here, 90.3 FM, King Kong, Kill Him With It, Hell I Go Come, Super Cat, and I Need You, started off Frankie Paul. 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

It says Bear Salmon and Buju, but that's totally wrong. But either way, it was Jigsy King and somebody else. Original Mission Rhythm started off the set. We Are Rude Boy, Anthony Red Rose, Culture T, Thinking Back in Time. Gregory Isaacs with Victim started off the set. Once again, you got a lock to 90.3 FM. 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Check us out online. That's the best way to listen to us at the moment. A shout out Zach. The check. All check-ins. Saturday morning. Dude Man Bro crew. DJ Realm. My cousin Taylor. Tyler and the fam.

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0: Hi, this is James Brown, soul brother number one. Always fighting. Now I'm fighting for your life. I'm fighting for your life because if you use drugs, you better leave it alone. Drugs are contagious. They're killers. Every drug is a killer. Stay away from drugs. Drugs will take your life away. And if you want to live, stay away from drugs. Because they are super bad, super bad, super bad, super bad, super bad.
1: Ranger Station, Ranger speaking.
2: Yeah, hi. I'd like to report a bear sighting.
1: Location?
2: In the woods, just outside of town.
1: Oh, not surprising. You've got your home. Bears have theirs.
2: Yeah, but see, this wasn't just any bear. This bear was wearing jeans and a hat, as in a Smokey Bear.
1: Jeans and a hat. That's definitely Smokey. What exactly did he have to say?
2: Well, we were about to head home, you know, after having a bonfire.
1: Oh, I can guess where this is going.
2: Right, right. See, Smokey told me the fire wasn't actually out. He said if it's too hot to touch, it's too hot to leave.
1: That's true. Did you know that 9 out of 10 wildfires are caused by humans? That means 9 out of 10 wildfires can be prevented.
2: Wow, no kidding?
1: I'm a forest ranger. We never kid.
2: Sorry.
1: that was a joke.
2: Oh.
1: Get your Smokey on. 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
8: 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DJ Blade Man, warm to them. Tell them, Mr. Man. While them, I both say them, I hit, man. 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Big up yourself. 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

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DJ Blade mind up in the studio till 2 o'clock. Top of the hour up here, getting into some newer music. Throwbacks in the previous hour. Heard some Bounty Killer on the Movie Star Rhythm. Bounty Killer with Roots in Reality Culture. 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Rudy Don't Care. Johnny Osborne. No Ice Cream Sound. Yemi Bolo, Isn't She Lovely? And Yellow Man Too Greedy. Like I said, up to the time, new tunes, top of the hour. Well, not new, but newer. In the background, looping out, Protégé, Jesse Royal, Family, 90.3 FM, WRIU, Blade Connect Radio.

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Rhythm in the back, Retribution Rhythm. Just heard, let's see, Barris Hammond, American Dream. Sita McGuan, Marcia Griffiths, Medicine Was Simple. Rhythm before that called Batter, then Before, Deli Ranks, Jaja Never Fail I, Alibaba, George Nooks, Sell Out, Nitty Kuchi, Sanchez, Original Songs, Blackamai was Spliff, Haffy Burn. Then we heard Protege, Lila Ike, Late at Night. Lila Ike with Skilly Bang, remix of Thy Will. Joe Mercer Marley, Guess Who's Coming Home. Kabaka Pyramid with Easy Ride. 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

0: 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For the break, we heard Coffee Shine. Kabaka Pyramid. And Black Am I with Mary Jane. Green Lion Crew, Keep It Blazing. With Ro Summers, Yodcore with Ball Game, Knock It. Busy Signals. In This World, also from Green Lion Crew, capital D, off the A to Z. And Champion with Chesedek. Little Lion Sound, also, we heard Queen Omega, No Love, Randy Valentine, Own a Pen, Micah Shamaya, Never Miss, Lila Ike with De Niro, Protege Aishen, Steppin', Kabaka Pyramid, Buju Banton, Faded Away, Sizzla with Ja Did, Retribution Rhythm started off the set, Never Savior, I Octane, Ja Male with Retribution, Never Savior, I Octane, and Me No started off with Zaga. Top of the hour, gonna get into some jump up tunes. 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

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Rolling up on the end of the show up here. So I'm going to be signing out soon. Midea again, Barris Hammond, Floragon. Just heard Navy One Shot, Black Hero, It Not Easy.

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Elephant Man, cool reminder. 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

pretty smooth, isn't it? So, don't forget. Please, please, please don't forget. 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

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So only got 30 minutes to 3. You got another hour and a half to go. So you can request your dedication or whatever you like to say about the community, about the Quevedo national team, about what's going on now today with this weather. All of a sudden, it's like, you know, so cold. A lot of people don't want to even be outside. Raining, winding, everything else. So anyway, just call us 401-792-9030. You will listen right now to Bino and Flor, Chada Ruberinha. Before that, you listen to Menu Pecha, Pegarish. And then it was Xando Graçosa, Gosto de Mel. We're going to come back with more songs and new ones coming up. Stay tuned.

Dos, que ele é sucusa novo, 2026, que ele sai na março. Bogueni Martins, que ele também é brand new. Entre nós, up next, I'm gonna bring one of my favorite singers. That's gonna be Looney Johnson. You know, the kid can sing. Looney was here with us in the studio not too long ago. Actually, it was long ago because it's been like a good 4 or 5 years. Yes, it is. And of course, he's a really down-to-earth guy and he can sing his butt off. So stay right here. Don't go nowhere because KV and Afrobeat just start playing. This whole 2026 coming up right now. You are listening now. Looney Johnson. Sabe Move Around.

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Right now, you're listening to DJ Chocolate. I don't know how to say it. Tadansar, Shada Bang. This is all brand new stuff, a new style, AI combined with every good stuff. Some people's not feeling the AI in the music, but hey, that's a new technology. We gotta get down to it. I don't like it myself, but gotta feel it. Aquele coisa nova que você toca, gosta de DJ Chocolate, tá dançar, cheira bem. 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Stay right here, this is 90.3 FM, 792-9030. I'm here till 4:30 with the KVR na Afrobeat, live. Every single Saturday, same time, same place.

Jane Zumba. That's gonna be gonna send the next song, actually not this one. I'm gonna send the next song. I'm gonna go to Kristen Robinson. She's in Providence, of course, listen to us, and then she said out to me, back to me, and back to you, Kristen. Hope you have a good Saturday, good weekend, you and your family. Everything's gonna be all right. Stay with us. That's Kevin Afrobeat with Amadeus Smith, 4:30 p.m. And you know that we gotta go back to play some Tubarões Azul. That's mean Kevin on the World Cup. This is gonna happen soon, people. It's just about a week and a half. World Cup will start it. And the first game, Cape Verde in Spain. Ha ha. That's going to be hard to watch. I'd be glued to the TV. Don't call me. Don't text me. I'm not nowhere. Just in front of the TV. Because I won't be in Georgia for sure. Stay with us. That's Cape Verde Afrobeat. Here till 4:30 p.m. Every single Saturday since 1992. And we're not going nowhere. We're going to keep doing it. So stay with us since you've been with us.

0: Yeah, you know how the Top Rank Radio this, you know. Every Saturday, you know, you're done, you know, 4:30 to 7, 90.3 WRIU. Be there. I'm so big up yourself. You don't know, you know, Silent Assassin and DJ Baby Matt. Sizzler said that. Hey, at the Top Rank Radio, they can't keep a good man down. Top Rank, you play the one for the entire town. Me, I'm so solid as a rock. 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
1: 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Top ranking, top ranking, top ranking, are you skanking? Yo, vice of the one called Big Gangzilla, right here with DJ Baby Matt and the Silent Assassin. Rough. Top ranking. Room.
2: 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It's Top Rank Radio Show with DJ Baby Matt and Silent Assassin. Can you hear me? 90.3. Wow, wow. Yo, this is Baby Shama. You know we don't give a damn. Banging. This a survival story. This a survival story. DJ Baby Matt's story. This is my story. This a real ghetto story. Hey. Wow, wow. Yo, this is Baby Shama. You're locked into DJ Baby Matt and DJ Silent Assassin. Can you hear me? 90.3 WRIU FM. Wow, wow.

0: 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We call this Reggae Heaven. Yours truly, DJ Baby Matt. Inside the studio alongside my partner in musical crime, DJ Silent Assassin. Check in.
1: Yes. Top Rankiners, Wagwan. Hope you're all feeling good. We feel wonderful, even though the weather not really that carpathetic right now.
0: We got that Saturday rain weather.
1: Yeah, a little bit chilly outside, but guess what?
0: What?
1: You know Top Rank bringing the heat.
0: Aha.
1: Yes, I. So on this lovely Saturday, 30th of this year, month of May, I want to say a pleasant good afternoon. DJ Bema, how are you going, family?
0: Everything good. We're up here, ready to run some tune on this Saturday afternoon. Lock it in. Pick up all our online listeners, WRIU.org.
1: Yeah, man, see him, so you go on this weathery day. 49 the temperature, I say, over here in Kingston, Rhode Island, with a low of 33.
0: Oh, 33, did you just say? What the heck?
1: Actually, they say it feel like 33.
0: Bro, it was 90 last week. Wagwan.
1: Man. You know what I say? What? New England weather and New England team, they are together, all right?
0: Yeah.
1: Both of them bipolar.
0: We got that bipolar weather, for sure.
1: Yeah, for real, for real. But as we say, you know what we do every week, nice and sweet.

0: see them digits. You know, so we have a jam-packed show as always. Lots of, loads of new music. Right up before, right to bring us up to the hour. We just like give one of the vintage, the rock steady day. Yeah, it's something, something. Every week, you hear a song and you say, hold on. And this is where I go. But always surprise, always surprise. Final Saturday in this month of May. So we could take it out in style. Fine style.
1: In fine style.
0: Yes, sir. And also, please remember to give my brother DJ Baby Matt a follow on all social media platforms at DJ Baby Matt with a double T.
1: Yes, follow my brethren at DJ Silent Assassin 1.
0: Big up to all the listeners who's been checking in, who's been standing by us, with us. Big up on yourself, Guy Carl and the whole team. EP. Wagwan, Providence, Wagwan, East Side, West Side, South Side, North Side. We said the South Shore, but on the Jamaica way.

0: Big up herself. She's also out of town. Everybody's been out of town. Why go on? I don't know why go on. Why go on, DJ Baby? You know why go on? Everybody are flying. I don't know. Something happened. What we don't know about? Something happening in the air? That we don't know.
1: You tell me.
0: I'm still here. But you don't know the drippings. We are moving on in the program. So again, you know the levels. You know the manners. We're there.
1: Lock it in till 7 p.m. Top Rank Radio.
0: DJ Bim, my brother from another mother. Kick you after, man.
1: Honoring the great and late Barry Brown. As we open up today's show, Top Rank Radio, lock it in.

over there in Bradenton, where I go on. 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

0: All Herbalists, check in. Here comes Tristan Palmer with Spliff Tail. Before that was Barry Brown, I'm Not So Lucky.
1: Babylon, I try, feel like I'm not in a jail.
0: Saturday juggling, Baby Math the controls.
1: She

taking a trip to Channel 1 Studios. The late Barry Brown, one of his biggest tunes, Far East. Big up all Massive Locked In. 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

0: 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We're locked in right here. Reggae music till 7 p.m. Big up everybody checking in on the IG at DJ Baby Matt. Look, my brother, look, come on, give me a follow. Don't forget the studio line 792-9030. Gotta big up my wife Debbie, big up my kids. Enough love to the whole fam. All top rankers, big up.
1: Some youth is going to the west, oh yeah. Some youth is going to the north. Some youth is going to the south.
0: So we continue with more Barry Brown. Here's Far East on the Studio One Rhythm. A different

is a big one, courtesy of the late Henry Junjo Laws. Ja Guidance label. This is Give Another Israel a Try.

The late nitty gritty, this is Morning Train. All rub-a-dub crew. Side to Saturday juggling. Big up Sister Iris every time.

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0: What up, world? What up, net? What up, Radioland? 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Bammer! It's your boy, Mr. Lex Life from Kingston, Jamaica.
1: Yo, it's your boy, Captain to the D. I represent from a brother, DJ Silent Assassin. 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Yeah, man, it's Captain D. Repping. Yes, man!
2: 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You know me, I say, every Saturday. Yeah, man, from 4:30 to 7, you know me, I say, with DJ Silent Assassin. You know, come check it out, I mean, I say, DJ Baby Matt. Yeah, man, a top ranking radio, you know me, I say, official thing.

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3: 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Baby Matt, DJ Silent Assassin. Big love.

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What do you mean? 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
1: Wedding now, where the young gal want.
2: What a name.
1: Welding. And all around Jamaica, when you can hear them talking about them soldering as I want.

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Hey yo, WRIU, you know how we do every Saturday, 90.3. Hey yo, that's me, SP. I'm out, but before I do, Matt.

0: Yo, Vice is the one called Big Gangzilla right here with DJ Baby Matt and the Silent Assassin. 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

0: Hello. Hello. 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This is yours truly, DJ Baby Matt, alongside my partner in musical crime, DJ Silent Assassin.
1: Yes, sir.
0: Testing
1: yes,
0: out sir. The new machine.
1: Oh, man, that new machine.
0: The machine nice. Sound good.
1: Yeah.
0: I like it. I like the effects.
1: Sounded so nice. Effects on
0: a lot
1: it,
0: of,
1: bro.
0: Lot of
1: so
0: different much. Sounding sounds yeah. there going on.
1: Yeah, you know, we give giving the Wego. We're going to retire the Wego.
0: Yeah.
1: The Wego is actually about 12, 13 years old.
0: I think
1: it's probably older than Jordan.
0: I think you got good use out of it.
1: Oh, man, that thing has traveled the world, when I tell you.
0: Traveled the world.
1: Literally.
0: Yeah.
1: Literally.
0: True
1: so
0: that,
1: now
0: true
1: we,
0: that.
1: So now we have...
0: So now you have a brand new machine.
1: So now we are rolling. You know, we stick with the Pioneer, because we love the Pioneer them. So now we have the Flex 4. And Flex this one 4. Also use Record Box.
0: Wow. Yeah. Record Box. Yeah.
1: I peeped the Record Box. He has some nice things going on. But I like my Pioneer setup. My Serato setup, I should say. But yeah. Anyways, welcome back. One and all. Every week we come in this Mike's and Sharon, whatever you call them, sound different. You know, my ears sound like one tin can. Hopefully, I don't say sound in a people ears out there, bro. Like, seriously.
0: Oh, it's terrible.
1: Jeez.
0: It's terrible.
1: Every week, somebody come in and change something somewhere. Hold on, I'm going to take this pop filter off.
0: Hey, they're working. I give thanks
1: check,
0: for that.
1: Check. It's on the same way. You know, make a difference. Put it back.
0: No.
1: On. Yeah. Ay. You want to do some birthday shout out? Yeah.
0: Sure, let's do the birthday thing.
1: Why not? Let's go.
2: Away, missy. Happy birthday to you. Say happy birthday to you.
1: To you, and the crew. We say happy birthday. If it's a birthday, it's an Earth Day. This is your day.
0: It's your day.
1: So, go on.
0: From the Top Rank crew, the birthday shout outs for what? The last week in May? We got some big birthdays. May 24th was Prince Buster's birthday. May 25th.
1: It's a hard month today. Oh, yeah.
0: Yeah.
1: Something like that.
0: Big tune. The 25th, that was Sugar Minot's birthday. Did our salute last week. Our Mr. Sugar Booger salute.
1: Sugar Booger Booger.
0: May 26th, Lloyd Parks.
1: Yes.
0: Her strong. May 30th. That's today.
1: Today,
0: Mr. Spraga Ben's birthday. Your boy.
1: Spraga Ben's and the whole Red Square family, you know? Cyclone and the whole team. Don't know the Chippins. Up.
0: Also, Nikki Thomas, born May 30th. May 31st, Mr. Clive Hunt. Yeah, living legend.
1: Uh-huh.
0: And then that's it for May, huh?
1: Oh, man.
0: Any other Earth Strongs on this day? Let's see here. Makeda Marley, also born, the last child of Bob.
1: 1981.
0: Yep.
1: As they say. That's what they say.
0: Yep. That's what they say.
1: Yes, sir. So today is Saturday, and there's lots of things going on all over the place, including the most anticipated sport event of this year's century, the World Cup, coming to the United States. We're going to have a few matches right next to us over in Gillette Stadium, baby.
0: Wow.
1: I think we are going to have 8 matches.
0: Yeah.
1: Only one thing, me, I say, brother, I want to do better with the price of the ticket, them, no? Me see, I'll ticket for $2,000. Bro, come on. Come on, bro. I think this is supposed to be a family event. Like, what?
0: They got some watch parties. You can check it out downtown, down city.
1: I'm sure
0: Providence.
1: They do, because I heard they're trying to have 24 hours bar.
0: Yeah, right?
1: Downtown.
0: $50 parking. Come on down.
1: Yeah, I'm going to have to open up my driveway. Maybe I can make some extra funds.
0: Hey. On the big screen. Yeah.
1: Yeah. Kind of a big screen at Shedside.
0: Oh,
1: so
0: also,
1: we have to use.
0: It's game 7 tonight.
1: Oh, boy.
0: The Western Conference Finals.
1: Oh, boy.
0: Pretty big. Spurs, Thunder.
1: And anybody?
0: Wemby. Is Wemby going to take over this year?
1: Well, if he do, well, he have to go talk to the man over New York. They come and try iron. I don't know, Rasta.
0: New York Knickerbockers are waiting steady.
1: I should have said Spike Lee and New York.
0: Yeah, Spike Lee. Spike Lee, yo. Jimmy Fallon.
1: Oh,
0: yeah,
1: my God.
0: Tracy Morgan.
1: Tracy Morgan. Ben He's Stiller, hilarious.
0: Fat Joe.
1: I think they get more worked up than the actual team, the players on the field, man. These guys, man, they're wilding out. Like, bro, you're going to get a heart attack. Calm down.
0: Don't forget Timmy Chalamet and his lady. Mrs. Jenner.
1: Mm-hmm.
0: But yeah. So another big
1: game on tonight.
0: Yeah, big game.
1: Very, very big game. So all sports fans and sport heads.
0: Yeah.
1: Tonight, this weekend. Yeah, this weekend is going to be good. Good stuff.
0: Yeah. Also tonight, Island Saturdays.
1: Yes, how can we forget that?
0: Every Saturday night at Alchemy in Providence, Dr. TKO and Paul Michael.
1: So if you're in and around the area, check them out. You know, the best in reggae and dancehall. And today is literally the last show of this month of May. It's crazy.
0: Yep. Next week is summer, baby. Summer.
1: Well,
0: baby.
1: Last
0: here.
1: Week is supposed to be the kickoff of summer, but the rain decided to do something different.
0: The rain kicked off. Kicked our ass.
1: Yo, I tell you. But, any more events? We have some things coming up at the Ocean Miss.
0: Got the Sunday thing too over at in your neighborhood.
1: Party place.
0: Ja Patty with Mike Potatoes and the Ja Patty family. And the Reggae Sundays.
1: Yes.
0: Over there. Check that out.
1: Yep. If you're in the area and you want to grab a bite to eat at Ja Patty over there in Westminster.
0: In the afternoon, what is it, 1 to 5? That area.
1: Somewhere along that way. Hold on. Why they like to turn on this? Careful enough. Greg has arrived. What up, Greg? Oh, I thought we were running over time. Greg just stepped in the studio. That's Alchemy coming up next after our show. Greg and the team. Anything else going on? Being like there's a few shows going on in the city.
0: Yeah.
1: Over in the New York side.
0: Oh, yeah.
1: So, we have our social calendar kind of book. kind of book. So lots of shows coming. Wayne Wanda, they have Super Cat and Shabarang show coming over there. Like lots of event. Just go on any social media platform, you can't miss nothing. You can't miss.
0: Yeah.
1: So anything else you have to add to that, Mr. DJ B-Mac?
0: You said the Ocean Mist.
1: Lila is going to be over there.
0: Lila
1: coming
0: AK
1: up.
0: Coming in June 18th. Jesse
1: June
0: Royal, July 1st. Carlton Livingston, July 9th.
1: Power and something coming from where?
0: St. Anne.
1: Bob Marley Place.
0: And also opening up for Carlton Livingston is Boston's own Mighty Mystic.
1: Yes.
0: And then you got Collie Buds, 24th, 25th of June. Some big shows further on down the road as well. But yeah, those are some shows. Make sure you get online. Go support some reggae shows near you.
1: Yep.
0: If you're not in the area.
1: Anywhere you can support some reggae. A time on feet the hype hour go on in the but you don't know the drippings. Big up the whole of the artists them same way, the whole of the producer them where I drop the big song.
0: The producer,
1: big up
0: artists,
1: Genius.
0: Yeah.
1: Because this rhythm that Genius just dropped just make the W something that F look like you know and try.
0: I know,
1: Jesus,
0: man.
1: Jesus Christ. The amount of songs on the Hill and Gully, right?
0: Hill and Gully,
1: rhythm, bro.
0: Probably just has as many songs as the WYFL rhythm that we thought was.
1: Man. You never know some band ex-producer could
0: something
1: have
0: gonna
1: that.
0: Top it and
1: I don't know. Maybe
0: you
1: should sign up for something.
0: But big up the producers. Big up DJ Mac. Big up the Genius.
1: The McGregor family and the Big Ship family.
0: Steven, Freddie, salute.
1: Yeah, man.
0: Big up Chino.
1: California Chino. But go on, Chino. Everything good? Big up Mad Dog. Just send me a song. Pan the W. No, I like. on the Hill and Gully, right? Literally just mix and master and then just send it to me. Literally. Not even 5 minutes ago. So
0: big up, we have a job done.
1: My dog, not a big apple. Big up myself, brother. I know we gotta move on. This year, not this year, but this time around in 18, we're going at 1800s now, 1868.
0: Yeah.
1: Decoration Day. Did you all know the Decoration Day, which is later called Memorial Day, was first observed in the Northern United States in 1868 when called the Decoration Day? No, known as Memorial Day. According to history. Don't take my word for it. You can look it up yourself. Anything to add to that? This is DJ Baby Matt, because there's some song for play.
0: We have some addition to this.
1: Talk to me, talk to me, man.
0: Don't forget to follow us.
1: I like that.
0: Give my brethren a follow if you're on the IG at DJ Silent Assassin 1.
1: One. Also, give my brother from another mother, DJ Baby Matt, a follow on all social media at DJ Baby Matt with a double T.
0: Yeah. So follow us, get online, tell a friend to tell a friend. The Hype Hour is going till 7 p.m. WRIU.org. 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Them ready?
1: I want them ready. It's time for we crank up this thing, you know.
0: All right, turn up the machine.
1: Turn it up.
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Got some good song, funny. But we have step up here a little bit. Last week, DJ BM Matt played that song, yeah. 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
0: On the record.

0: quick, cause I want one brand new one coming out to your voice and the one himself.
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3: Keep it right.
0: Vice of the one, Easy Israel. Right. And I'm on Yaksta. One more for you now.
4: Lord, yeah.
3: Keep it real. 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
2: Choo willing
1: to...
2: Voice of the one, Valiant!
1: But if I can you make that
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1: Away, I'm coming now.
0: Why is that the man himself? It's a hard time, but I want that. Ready.
2: What's he?

0: Why I? Why I?
1: Yes, inside the Hype Hour, Top Rank Radio. Yours truly, DJ Baby Matt, checking in. We got brand new music still going. Big up everybody checking in. All Rhode Island Massive, all Top Rankers. 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We got brand new music in the background. Courtesy of Conscience and the one and only Beanie Man.
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1: Produced by Izzy. Are you kidding?

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Brand new one, Bushwhacka. Courtesy of Dutty Rock. 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

0: This one's brand new. 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
1: Yeah, genuine girl, not cheat by you.
0: This is Shensia, featuring the one Valley.
1: Oh, you get your chance now.
2: Check in, man.

Yes, lovers. Here comes the latest from Sanchez, courtesy of Penthouse, covering Bruno. Check this.

0: you know. All I'm pull on from the top, I tell you, man.
1: Haul and pull it. Yes, yes, yes. Top Rank Radio, we got to get out of here. Big up everybody for locking in with us each and every Saturday, 4:30 to 7, for what we call Reggae Heaven. Big up Guy and Carla on the check-in every time. Got to big up my wife, Debbie. Big up my kids, my whole family. Everybody checking in on the IG.
2: Yeah, man, see, I'm sorry, go big up myself, DJ BM, nice juggling, man, nice juggling, I love it.
1: Likewise, brethren.
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0: Tell a friend to tell a friend. All right. This week. Yazid.
1: Yazid.
0: All of that rhyme a while ago, you know.
1: That was nice.
0: Not even planned.
1: No.
0: Yes, I. So I want to say all the new listeners, welcome, welcome, welcome. We appreciate you over here. Thanks for checking in. Thanks for tuning in. Thanks for hanging with us for this, three-something hours? Something like that. 4:30 to 7? Yeah, 5, 6, 7, 2.5 hours. Yeah, something like that. So big up on yourself. Thanks for checking in. Hopefully see you all next week, where you will become officially a top ranking because you will be a repeat listener. All right? So come back next week. And bring somebody with you, alright? Or maybe two, alright?
1: Yeah. Right. Twice is nice.
0: Yes. But for the repeat listeners, we come and tune in every single week, day in, day out, even down on and travel with you when we come down here. But we still listen to you, alright? We just want to say,
2: welcome back.
0: Boom. Remember, if you drink, don't drive, take a Uber. Uber. We promote Uber. Sober driving, alright?
1: Alright.
0: Alright, life is good.
1: You say so.
0: Life is love.
1: Yes.
0: God help me, please. Help DJ baby myself. You know we gotta get on here. You know we gotta get on here and make way for Alchemy coming up next. The man Greg. I've lots of loads of music for you all. So check out Greg, give my listening ears.
1: More and, live music.
0: Yes, sir.
1: Right here.
0: Just like that.
1: Just like
0: but,
1: that.
0: You know we gotta get out of here, but you ain't gotta go. You can keep the station locked. Got the next one coming up. Got your back. Until next time, see you all. Peace and love, DJ Baby Matt. Remember, check him out on our social media at DJ Baby Matt. Double T.
1: Double T. And check out my brethren at DJ Silent Assassin 1.
0: One.
1: And only.
0: The only one. Alright?
1: The only.
0: See you all next week. Peace and love. DJ Baby Matt, take it away.
1: Alright, we're out. Here comes new one from Irie Ites. Voice of Chesedek. Down, down, down, right here. Top Rank Radio, we out.

Good evening. Welcome to the program known as Alchemy, a two-hour program presented Saturday evenings featuring instrumental music. Tonight we began with the Swedish band Necromonkey. We heard the Counterfeit Pedestrian and the extended title track, which is called A Glimpse of Possible Endings. And we will flow right into another set here, beginning with the band known as Compro Oro. This comes from By the Dip. It's called Dungeon.

That is from the Polish band Niczek. We heard a couple of pieces from them, Widzeni and Atak. Those coming from their self-titled debut. And to start the set, Compro Oro did Dungeon, and that is from By the Dip. Next up, we have the band Sterica. This one comes from their Fertile release. This one is called Sicklume.

That is from the band Din of Celestial Birds. The release is called The Night is for Dreamers, and that piece was June Bug. Before that, to start the set, Styrica did Cycloom, and that comes from Fertile. We have also reached the top of the hour, so it is time to remind that this is 90.3 WRIU Kingston. And this program is called Alchemy. We enter the second and final hour of the program. And to begin it, we have the trio from Brooklyn, known as Cavallo, from their Interstices release. This one is called Parallel Infinities.